0: Johnny. Listen, you have a new release out. You're 16?
1: Yes, I do. You're 16.
0: Listen, I'm not. You are. Let's not waste a minute. Once again, Johnny Burnett, you're 16.
2: Johnny?

0: W Deportes.
1: And now, ladies and gentlemen, a rising star in rock and roll. Please welcome all the way from London, England, Elton John.

0: en W Deportes.
1: Well now, we call this the act of mating, but there are several other very important differences between human beings and animals that you should know about.

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1: This has got to be the saddest day of my life. I called you here today

W Deportes. When your legs don't work like they used to before, and I can't sweep you off of your feet,